wakes up at 6 in the morning, brushes his teeth and leaves to drive himself to San Francisco, thinking how he can't handle all these feelings that she brings, and how it's worse still when you're lonely and can't feel anything, but how you can't seem to be

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Maybe I'll go home back to Brooklyn to see some friends there in the springtime and call you up to say I'm home.

There's a place I sometimes like to dine. 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

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The lights are dancing on their own. 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I like to see that fucker glow.

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Fibers from a rope, in the roughness of your hands you cope with cuddles.

And the record shows it's a little on the nose. You're a little uptight. I'm just a little bit.

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I keep waving at the taxis, they keep turning their lights off.